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1: Me depend the attack fish, I can rock the flock around the clock non-stop as I would tell ya.

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Това е Радио Зетра. I wanna dance by water beneath the Mexican sky. Drink some margaritas by swing of blue lights. Listen to the mariachi play at midnight. Are you with me? Are you with me?

Someone out there reaching for your help. Please take the time out to lend a hand. You don't need money or fame or even a song to do it. You just need to believe that you can make a difference.

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